my people in the back, for my people in the front, for my people on the left, for my people on the right, for my people. For my people in the back, for my

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Started from the bottom, never stepping to the top. And boy, did we get how we pulled this down. Taking it for my never winner as we try to keep the smile. Started from the bottom, never stepping to the top. And boy, did we get how we pulled this down. Taking it for my never winner as we try to keep the smile.

0: everyone. My name is Rosie.
1: Wow!
0: Are you disco crazy?
1: Yeah!
0: Let's sing and dance together.